but it doesn't thrill me half as much as dancing cheek to cheek. Oh, I'd love to go out fishing in a river or a creek, but I don't enjoy it half as much

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A firefighter, hot tan and toes. There's my cute little kitten who delivers him home. I say, thank you so much and close the gate. And he says, wait, wanna go on a date? 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

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When you start talking to your shadow, leaning on the edge of unraveling, not escaping the madness, but mastering the melody inside of it. Because sanity isn't stillness. It's motion. It's survival.